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2: I just moved recently, so I was transferring over my internet service. 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And I just give him the zip code. 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
3: It's an irrational, like, annoyance. 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
4: Yeah, what's going on, everybody? I am Stryker, and welcome to the best part of your weekend, or the worst part, I don't know. This is Out of Order, the only countdown show in the world that plays the top 20 songs totally at random. Last week, Bedroom Posters by Yellow Card and Good Charlotte hit number one. Will they be on top again today? You're going to find out. I've also got new music from Miles Smith, plus from Dirty Heads, Jared Watson will be stopping by as we kick it all off with the number 12 song from The Strokes, Going Shopping.

The third biggest song in the nation belongs to those guys, Young the Giant. Different Kind of Love is out of order, and I'm Stryker. So besides the top 20 songs, I love putting the best new music on your radar, like the latest from Dead Poets Society. These guys are loud, heavy, and awesome. The new tune is called Sinner Systems. Dead Poets Society.

0: Last weekend, they were at the Welcome to Rockville Festival. Today, they're on Out of Order. 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Come on now. That was called Sinner Systems. Not in the top 20 yet, just a bonus. My name is Ted Stryker on the way. You got Sublime and Muse and new Miles Smith on Out of Order.
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If only there was a countdown show on the radio committed to playing the coolest new music, amazing artist interviews, and the top 20 songs totally at random. Oh, wait, this is the show Out of Order. Thanks for listening. It is Stryker. Hey, that was Sublime, Until the Sun Explodes, in at number 4, and now a chart debut with a song that I really love. This is called Self-Aware from Temper City.

Muse absolutely rule. There is so much noise from just three dudes. Be With You is the sixth biggest song in the nation on this show. The best show in the history of radio, out of order. I am Stryker, so excited to bring you something new from Miles Smith. This is a guy who was on the charts for a very long time. Stargazing You and I Stargazing. Also, Nice to Meet You. The new one is called Hold Me in the Dark. This is Miles Smith on Out of Order.

0: yet, but I bet it will be soon. Today, Hold Me in the Dark from Miles Smith is a bonus on Out of Order. That's the name of the show. My name is Stryker. On the way, Papa Roach and Somber. 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The answer coming up soon on Out of Order.
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4: Out of order.

Coming in at number 16, Wake Up Calling from Papa Roach on Out of Order. It is Stryker. Breaking news here. There's been a change at the top of our chart. Last week, Bedroom Posters from Yellow Card and Good Charlotte was number one. Today, it slips to number two on Out of Order.

Out of Order. Thanks for listening. Same time, same place every weekend. And I'm Stryker. Next up, this is a singer-songwriter who we've been loving for years now. His name is Michigander. Incredible lyrics, super catchy tunes. He has a new album that drops in July. The song, Freaking Out, from Michigander, is out.

podcast. He's been at my house to do the podcast. What a nice, talented guy. Michigander and his new song called Freaking Out on Out of Order. That's the show you're listening to. The top 20 songs, great news.

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0: The Last Dinner Party, number 14 with Count the Ways. And I'm Stryker, joined now by one of my favorite dudes. You know him from Dirty Heads. Jared Watson is here. We've talked about it before, man. Take us back to the beginning. How did things get started for Dirty Heads? Was it you and Duddy in high school?
1: Yeah, I was at a house party. My older brother is friends with Duddy's older brother. Went to a house party. Duddy was playing on a cassette tape these raps, these like Weird Al Yankovic raps. They were hilarious.
0: Okay.
1: They were about off in the bathtub, guns that shot like typical 15-year-old, like, all, you know, all we cared about was Wu-Tang at the time. Like, all we cared about was Wu-Tang Clan. So, like, we made this, like, faux, like, fake Wu-Tang Clan group. There was, like, 12 of us. We'd go to Duddy's house, soundproof garage. We would write these ridiculously absurd 15-year-old offensive raps,
0: wow,
1: right? And they were hilarious.
0: Yes.
1: They were so dumb and so bad. And then people just stopped showing up. And then it was just me and Duddy and, like, a keyboard and a guitar and, like, his recording stuff. And we were just, like, we keep going. And then we were, like, you're pretty good at these. And he's like, you're good at these too. And, like, started, like, kind of taking raps and, like, just learning verses from other MCs and stuff like that, and then playing off of them and, like, pretty much just not plagiarizing, but taking the cadence and putting my own, like, words and, like, being like, okay, I don't have to do this now. And then, like, that's when I started being like, man, I think I can write raps on my own. And then so we started just writing songs on our own. And it was like a song called Antelope, a song called I Got No Time, that was like our first two songs that we wrote that were on this thing called the Dirty Demo that we put out. And our fans still want us to play those songs.
0: Wow.
1: And we were 16 at the time.
0: Oh my God.
1: Yeah. So it literally started in Duddy's garage, like in his soundproof garage that his dad built.
0: Jared from Dirty Heads is with me, Stryker. Jared, you mentioned listening to rappers in the early days. When I think of multiple vocalists like Dirty Heads, like you guys, I think Beastie Boys, Cypress Hill, even Linkin Park. Am I on the right path?
1: 100%. Yeah. I mean, it mainly was Beastie Boys, right? Like, that was it. Like, we knew it was Beastie Boys, Sublime. You know, Wu-Tang Clan had so many members. There was another group called Boot Camp Click that was from the East Coast. They had a bunch of members. Far Side.
0: Oh, yeah.
1: Like,
0: the Far Side.
1: We loved, yes. That's like one of my favorite, you know, groups and albums of all time. So, yeah, like, we knew that there was something cool and even Slightly Stupid. You know, they're a little bit older, but they were still around when we were playing. We're like, dude, two singers, that's cool. Two yes. different voices, that's cool.
0: Right.
1: You know, like, there's just something about those duos, like, even in comedy, movies, whatever, that there's something kind of special because you get two different voices, two different ideas, two different vibes. So, yeah, it just felt really natural, and definitely Beastie Boys and Sublime and the fact so that you could cool. blend a lot of stuff. And, right. you know, even Chester and Mike and Linkin Park, like, they were blending genres, but they were doing it in a correct way, in my personal opinion. It wasn't
0: totally.
1: So confusing, you know? There's ways that you can do it where you're so confused. You're like, what is this band? You know, how many different music genres are going to play
0: yes.
1: each song? And I'm just confused. Like, but if you
0: right.
1: can do, if you can blend them cohesively, and come up with a new sound, that's exciting.
0: Dirty Heads will be hitting the road with 311 for a huge summer tour. Meanwhile, your song, One of Those Days, Dirty Heads, in at number 11. Jared, thanks so much for hanging out with me, man, on Out of Order.
1: Thank you, brother.
2: Yeah.

0: That's a chart debut right there. Pretty exciting. Let Jutes know. J-U-T-E-S, Jutes. It Takes Two, number 20 on Out of Order. And I'm Stryker. Thanks for hanging out with me every weekend as I play you the best music and the best artist interviews on the way. Well, the interviews are pretty good, I guess. On the way, we got tunes from 3 Days Grace, Weezer, and the latest from Noah Kahan as Out of Order rolls on.
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13: You're bang out of order.

That song right there makes me want to skate around a roller rink wearing spandex. Enjoy the image. Starlight from Cannons is in at number 17. And I'm Stryker, Ted Stryker, Instagram. Slide in those DMs anytime. Everything on this show is done out of order. So we go from the 17th biggest song to the 5th biggest song. Here's Weezer with Bethany from Best Coast. Go away.

That song is 12 years old and now the fifth biggest song in the nation. What an amazing story. Go Away, Weezer on Out of Order. It went viral 7-8 weeks ago, and now it is on the charts and may hit number one soon. Congrats, Weezer. I am Stryker. Let's play something from Noah Kahan. This dude's on an incredible run. You know songs like Stick Season and Dial Drunk, The Great Divide. This is the latest called Doors from Noah Kahan. Not on the countdown yet. It's a bonus on Out of Order.

0: That dude right there, Noah Kahan, is selling out stadiums all across America. That's his latest called Doors on Out of Order. I'm Stryker. Coming up, music from Death Cab for Cutie. Plus, Mike D from the Beastie Boys dropped his debut solo single, and I'm going to play it for the Stryker 420 next.
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2: 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It is something special from Mike D. From the Beastie Boys, the Rock and Roll Hall of Famer. Mike D has never released a solo song until now. 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

0: Straight out of Nashville, the band In Color. Headlights is number 9 on Out of Order, and I'm Stryker. 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Your brand new number one song is going to be revealed next.
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I love seeing new artists break out like that woman right there. Julia Wolf, In My Room, number 15 on Out of Order, and I'm Stryker. With that, I played you the 19 biggest songs of the nation. Jared from Dirty Head stopped by. Let's get to it. Your brand new number one song goes to 21 Pilots. Tyler and Josh keep racking up wins. Drag Path is number one on Out of Order. Wow.

0: The success that 21 Pilots have had is mind-blowing. With Drag Path hitting number one, they've now had 14 number one songs in their career. That is second in the history of this show, only to the Red Hot Chili Peppers. Come on now, that's elite company. 21 Pilots, those guys deserve it all. I am Ted Stryker, and that almost does it for me.
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0: 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My executive producer is the great Corey Irwin. We're going places, kid. Hey, we're going to be back next week, if they let us, with the top 20 songs in the nation. Until then, you have been Out of Order.
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4: It's me, Zarin Burnett.
3: How you doing?
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4: I do. I do know it's ridiculous. It's a mashup, but a good one. Hannah on Instagram, founder of Folkways Press, just sent this to me. It's a mashup of this eyeglasses company, Camp, they're like teamed up with the U.S. Forest Service for Smokey Bear.
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1: Posted some of my adventure backpacking through the woods and seeing wild miniature ponies. 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
1: I'm going to play new music from The Strokes from their upcoming album, Reality Awaits, that comes out at the end of next month. Going Shopping, right after Green Day.

96.1. 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I thought they were done. They are not. My name is Tammo with new music from Muse. 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
1: 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On face value, my love reads as a love song, but it's a song about hope. At the time, I was losing my mother and I just had my daughter, so there's a juxtaposition between the sadness and the happiness I was feeling. So much.

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2: When I was a kid, they would gas like all the kids.
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2: In the ear?
3: Yeah, gassed right in the ear.
2: Whoa. That's crazy. Right. I want to try.
5: Yeah, I'll get high through your ear.
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2: Imagine washing diapers. 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

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How's your weekend? 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
1: I'll have to tell you about the time I completely embarrassed myself in front of one of my favorite bands, Cannons, sometime. I don't feel like doing it today, but I am going to play you their new song from their brand new album, Everything Glows. 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

Alt 96.1. Somebody out here doing the Lord's work, surveying men and women, and it's a consensus. Women say, we beg of you, men, do not wear flip-flops. I mean, you're asking me, I can't find the lies, all I'm going to say.

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4: Morgan loves rating things, as we all know, on a scale of 1 to 10. Area 51 hiding aliens.
5: Oh, 10 out of 10. This is an easy one. 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
6: Yeah, totally.
5: You're looking at me confused, Greg.
6: No, I'm listening to you. 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
5: Well, it will come out later as fact. 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
7: Thank you, Morgan.
5: And then let's just look at the guy, Bob Lazar.
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1: I've never been more proud to have two Red Hot Chili Peppers tattoos than when I just got to see Flea and his side project, Flea and the Anora Band. It's jazz. It was transcendent. It was, you could feel the passion from Flea and returning to his original instrument, the trumpet. It was, if you can do it, do it.

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1: The world is...

0: That's what's up, you know what I'm saying?
1: You know what I'm saying?
2: You know what I'm saying?
1: That's what's up.
2: Feel me?
1: All right, you know what? I do have a That's What's Up story. We haven't had a good That's What's Up story. Now, if you're not familiar, That's What's Up stories, that's the reaction after you hear it. You're like, yes.
3: All right. Rip. Good revenge story.
1: Oh, man. Yeah, just, you know, someone
3: got what they deserve.
1: Doing bad out there and thought they, man, it's kind of like a fail. I mean, it is a fail.
3: It's a fail.
1: It could easily be a fail story.
3: It's a
1: but
3: karma story.
1: Instant karma. Yeah. Instant karma.
3: That's the
1: so
3: best kind.
1: This one from Seattle, 61-year-old guy and his daughter, they were at home when this guy with a knife broke into their house. So the homeowner, the dad, he grabbed the only thing that he could use to defend himself, which was a cast iron skillet.
4: Oh.
1: And he and now the intruder chased each other around the house. Eventually made it to the front lawn where the intruder stabbed the dad in the leg with that knife. But here's the thing. All that did was just piss the dude off. You ever see that like in movies?
4: Yeah. Uh-huh. Now you've made me angry.
1: Okay. Well, that's when the dad, he took the cast iron skillet and he beat the intruder to a pulp with it.
2: Oh, no.
1: Right there on the lawn. And then on top of that, he stabbed the guy with his own knife.
4: Yeah.
1: Wow. There you go. Dude.
5: That's what's up.
3: Rap.
2: This is yours.
1: Now, unfortunately, yeah, here, take this back. Unfortunately, the intruder lived. And as soon as he's healed up enough to leave the hospital, he'll be going directly to jail. As far as the dad, the neighborhood is praising him as a hero, as they should.
3: Uh-huh.
1: Love that.
5: That's what's up.
4: I was so afraid you were going to say the intruder's suing. Like, not
1: I mean, maybe.
3: I mean, he might.
1: He might eventually.
4: Whatever.
1: Because you know how that goes. But man, I love stories like that.
4: It's
1: so good.
4: So good.
3: That's great. So good.
1: Yeah, like, especially when you weren't expecting it. Like, you probably thought, like, this guy, I'm sure, didn't realize, you know, who he was dealing with. The same way, you see that video that keeps going around about it's a sporting event of some kind? And you might know who this guy is. He's the fighter. And it's this big black dude, and he's like talking down to this guy, and he's basically challenging this dude in the stands. He's like, I'm going to kick your ass. The other guy is cool as a cucumber. He's just sitting there. And apparently he's like some big MMA fighter.
4: Oh, really?
1: And he's vicious.
2: I love these.
1: And like, if this guy would have done something, he probably would have lost his life right there in the stands.
4: Oh,
1: this guy, crazy.
4: But that's the thing. It teaches you discipline to not have those fights in the street like that.
1: Like, just dumb. Or the stories you hear about, this elderly couple, some home invaders came in. They thought there was just, it's an elderly couple. Right. But they weren't counting on the fact that granny had a double barrel shotgun. And just ended them right there at the threshold of the doorway.
4: But cast iron skillet, though, those things are heavy.
2: Oh,
4: yeah.
2: Crack
4: your skull if you swing hard enough.
1: I saw some cute little ones, Greg. They sell like little tiny mini ones.
6: Oh, yeah, for like an egg.
1: Yeah.
3: For like poached eggs or something.
4: Yeah. Like a little cookie. God, I hate cleaning them, though.
6: Like what is that? Okay,
3: I've never known how to properly clean one.
4: I think you just scrub it to death.
1: Really? Because you don't use soap.
6: Use salt.
1: It's seasoned.
3: Right.
1: Which I don't understand what that means.
6: It just means you rub it salt around and make a paste with salt and water. And then you put oil on it.
4: Yeah.
6: And
1: that's
6: then
1: too
6: you
1: much
6: rub
1: work.
6: That off.
4: Put it in the heat.
6: And then,
3: I
6: don't like it.
3: I think Venice is right. It's fancy for dirty.
2: Yeah.
4: It puts iron in your food. So it's supposed to, like, if you cook meat with it,

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1: This is The Woody Show.
0: Hey, Beaver. I've still got a Woody.
2: Well, there's a lot of different ways you can get updated on the news. You can watch TV.
3: Sure.
2: You can read stuff on the internet or on social media.
3: Always.
2: You can just get at the conversation in the break room at work.

0: again, my question, does everything that we consume somehow come through the Strait of Hormuz or whatever it's called?
1: That's it. Strait of Hormuz.
0: Is everything on Earth?
2: It feels like it.
0: Like, yeah. And we just never knew. Like,
1: I never realized.
0: I keep seeing this story pop up about how there's this potato chip company that they switched to black and white bags because now there's an ink shortage.
2: What?
3: Yeah,
0: because of the conflict in Iran.
2: That's a new one.
0: Like, we had one about condoms. There was going to be a condom shortage. Mm-hmm.
2: There was even a scare about Diet Coke.
0: Diet Coke.
2: Oh, boy.
3: Well, we always had that theory, though, the conspiracy theory. Like, everybody needs their cut. Everybody has to have a shortage so they can get, like, a little pop.
0: Yeah, they use anything they can to point to so they can justify, you know. Mm-hmm. Now, this is brilliant marketing because I've heard everybody, and I've seen a bunch of stuff pop up about
3: these chips.
0: It's a Japanese potato chip maker, so mention of Japan. Oh, and somebody hit us up on the text. Congratulations, just booked my lay flat ticket to Japan for 10 days. I'm stoked.
3: Nice.
0: Any suggestions, Menace or Seabass? I'm sure.
3: Well, definitely.
0: Menace can tell you about
3: it. Yeah, Osaka, it's a great food place. Check out Yokohama.
0: Anyway. Email Menace. He'll get you all set up.
3: We'll just talk about it.
0: Yeah. So this is great marketing because I keep seeing this company's chips
1: and they're
0: black and white bags. So maybe they're just using it for that.
1: And maybe the black and white bag will look even cooler.
2: Yeah.
0: But nobody makes ink besides the Middle East and has to go through
1: the
0: Strait of Hormuz.
3: I know. I mean,
2: what happened to drones?
3: I mean, Shaq, he has printers. He might know.
0: Oh, man, dude. Yeah, the Indian Diet Coke shortage. You mentioned that.
2: Very worried.
0: The article. The war between the U.S. and Iran and the closure of the Strait of Hormuz has left things around the world a bit more expensive, but one country is really short on one of their favorite things. That would be the country of India, and according to the reports, they are running severely low on Diet Coke.
2: You guys, this is not okay.
0: The country is actually experiencing a shortage of aluminum cans.
2: Yeah.
0: And that's because about 9% of the world's aluminum production runs through the Strait of Hormuz.
3: Really?
2: Wow.
0: Diet Coke isn't sold in plastic bottles in India. So some people have gone as far as having Diet Coke parties since they know it'll be the last time they have it for a while.
2: What? No, you got to hoard that stuff.
0: Nearly 10% of the adult population in India is diabetic, so Diet Coke is a great alternative for them.
2: Oh, wow.
0: The only problem is that no one knows when they'll find it. They left out the word when. Mm. That's what they're going. When they're going to get more of it in.
2: Yeah, that's very scary.
1: This is a very childish and simplistic view on the world. But you know how I say when you go to prison, they're always shanking each other and assaulting each other. And it's living hell. And I always say, just have a meeting and say, guys, we're all in this together. It doesn't have to suck.
3: I know.
1: Why can't the effing world just do that at once? You know what? There's one planet. We're all on it. Stop being dicks, everybody.
3: Peace on Earth, dog.
0: I think that's what hippies be saying
1: anymore. Yeah. I know.
3: Peace and love.
1: Like, my hermit days can't come soon enough. Can't take it.
0: Yeah, there's weird energy just in general. Everybody's very, very much on edge.
2: Bristly.
0: What was the... God, we tell you about the text all the time that we get to the show. In the news, we were talking about the NFL schedule,
1: right?
0: And then there was
1: a study about Gen Z addicted to porn.
0: Boys, there's like a real porn problem addiction with Gen Z boys in particular with porn. So talking about that, 310, talking about football and porn is such a loser move. Do better.
3: Yeah,
2: it is.
3: Be better.
0: I mean, it's just
2: nobody has that on their mind. Like I said, football or porn.
0: It's a weird guys. It's a weird energy out there. What's that? A really weird energy.
3: I choose not to participate. I'm out.
0: Well, we are participating because we're here, and
3: people text or call, comment text thing. Whatever.
0: Yeah, but it's not exclusive. Obviously, we're not saying this is it happens here at this radio station. No, dude, it's just a
2: just out there.
0: It's a weird vibe and energy. And more to Greg's point, it's like, hey, man, can everybody just relax,
1: take a step back, and say look, we're all in this together.
2: I hate this phrase so much, but touch grass, guys.
0: Yeah, pull up some porn, knock one out,
2: like touch chill, ass.
0: Right? Yeah, just chill a little bit, you know. 877-44 Woody. You could send us a text over to 22987. More Woody shows next.
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4: Well, there's a lot of different ways you can get updated on the news. 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
4: You can just get at the conversation, the break room at work. Maybe it's on something like The Daily Show. That's where you get all your news, or The Onion.
5: Yeah.
4: But here on The Woody Show, we like to get it a different way. We like to 69 it.
5: Yeah.
4: Let's 69 the news.
6: It all comes together on 69 News.
4: And this first story, the National Nuclear Security Administration just published some very hard numbers. First of all, about America's nuclear stockpile. The report lists how many we've got, which is 3,748.
7: That we can still find.
4: And how many have been dismantled over the last year? 69 of those.
5: Oh, yeah.
8: 69.
4: That's right. In other 69 the news, this guy in the news, after he set a Guinness World Record for having the most rabbit tattoos on his body.
7: Sweet.
4: Guess how many he has.
5: 69?
4: 69 tattoos.
7: Wow.
4: Rabbit tattoos. He's 42, got a late start on the rabbit thing, so he only got his first one back in 2019. And he doesn't even have a rabbit in real life. He says he just loves the aesthetic of a rabbit. What a friggin' weirdo.
5: Apparently so.
4: Okay. Yeah.
9: 69.
5: Sammy gets 70 so he can break his record.
4: 69 in the news.
10: 69 News is there.
4: 69 News right here on your radio. Some good news when it comes to teen moms. The CDC just released some new data on teen birth rates. And between 2000 and 2022, they were down significantly. A whopping, any guesses?
5: 69%?
4: 69%.
7: Six, wow.
4: 69. Back in 2000, there were more than 475,000 babies born to teen moms. In 2022, there were just over 145,000. That's the largest birth rate decline ever. The biggest drop is with girls between 15 and 17. So,
7: wow, that,
8: nice.
7: That goes against what they were saying, like that teen mom glorified teens getting pregnant.
8: Oh, yeah. No, I heard the opposite of that, that they saw the reality of what being a teen mom was.
4: Yeah,
8: and all
4: fame,
8: went, no.
4: Fortune.
7: I think that actually what happened, but like initially when Teen Mom came out, they thought it would glorify it.
4: Yeah. Well, the thing is, you watch that, if you're like a dumb kid and you're watching that and you see like, oh yeah, the show itself is like, oh man, that sucks.
5: Yeah.
4: But then you keep hearing about them and all the celebrity stuff, TMZ, covering them as if they're like legit celebrities.
7: Yeah.
5: And didn't we see in the news somewhat recently that younger generations these days, they're not all that sexual.
4: Yeah.
7: They're not.
5: They're not banging a lot.
4: Mm-hmm. Yeah. I don't, for whatever reason. I don't know if it's just like they're scared. You would have thought we would have been more scared with the whole AIDS thing.
5: Totally.
4: But now it's like,
5: it was always something.
4: Nobody cares about AIDS, you know what I'm saying? Yeah. Well, it's like, what if?
5: It's so 80s.
4: AIDS is so 80s, guys.
5: It is. It really is.
7: But there's less and less like actual, I don't know, in-person connection these days with younger people.
5: Right. But if you want the in-person connection, think how easy it is now.
7: If you just have some kind of confidence.
5: Yeah.
4: Way to keep those legs closed, ladies. Keep it up. see, I got another one here for you. All right.
11: 69.
7: Yeah, it's hot.
4: It's hot.
7: Hell yeah.
4: A new survey polled over 1,000 people and asked if they would think about quitting their job if given orders to relocate. And what percentage of workers said they would, Greg?
5: 69, I'm imagining.
4: 69%.
8: What is 69?
4: Yeah, broken down by age group, 78% of people in their 20s, 75% of people in their 30s, and 64% of people 40 and up say that they would.
7: Really?
5: Would relocate. Wow.
4: And there's you're 69-ing the news.
6: It all comes together on 69 News.
4: Yes. We're always keeping you updated on the latest in 69 News.
5: Never been forced to relocate.
4: I mean, I wouldn't say I was forced to relocate,
5: I guess nobody can force.
4: It gave me a lot of options, a lot more options than these people than I was up against, where like, oh, well, I'm never leaving this town. I can't be more than 10 miles away from my parents. I'm a grown-ass adult. I'm going to give up this career that I've already worked 10 years because, God forbid, I'd be more than 10 minutes away from my mom.
8: It's nice to be close to family.
4: It is nice to be close to family. Nice. I'm not arguing that.
5: I'm jealous of people who are.
4: I'm saying these people that are just tethered.
5: Yeah.
4: and they can't for whatever, even if it's a great opportunity, they just can't bring themselves. Like, dude, eventually, I'm sorry to break it, but your parents are going to be dead. They're going to be gone, and it's going to be you, and you have to look out for your family and your life and your future and your retirement.
7: Yeah.
4: Then you die.
7: Your parents are worthless, Sammy. I mean, give it up.
5: Yeah. Just get over it. You're going to die someday. Yeah.
8: Just forget about them now.
4: Get the head. Get the head start.
7: Yeah, right.
4: Get the jump on it and just forget about them right now.
5: Right. They're just drains on you, really.
7: Yeah.
5: We were talking about high school reunions recently, and it made me think that the last time I went to a high school reunion, I would say 95% of the kids I graduated with still live in our old hometown.
7: Oh, really?
5: Like, almost all of them.
7: I didn't find the case with mine.
5: Really?
7: Yeah. I think like maybe 2% of them still live.
8: Oh, wow.
4: If you can pull it off, great. Yeah.
5: I know.
4: You know? But if you, especially depending on what you have for a career.
5: Yeah, exactly.
4: I mean, I've known people that have given up what they went to school for and, you know, they end up having a job that was relatively close to the hometown.
5: Mm-hmm.
4: And then they got out of it altogether just because they couldn't find another job doing that within a, you know, 30-mile radius
5: of where they already are
4: of the hometown. It was because, well, I can't imagine not being able to go to my cousin's birthday party. It's like, oh, okay. Like,
5: well, I mean,
4: you can make
8: Hey,
4: I'm mocking it because that wouldn't be my decision. If that's your decision and that's what's ultimately the most important to you, and I do, trust me, I love my family. I do. I know it sounds like I don't. You know,
5: I can feel it. Yeah.
4: You know, but I'm very close to my family.
5: Oh, totally.
4: And, you have
7: a great time hanging with them.
4: There are airplanes. There are video calls now. You can do all kinds of stuff to keep in touch with people, but in your everyday life to set yourself up so that you can have a future.
5: Right.
8: Yeah.
4: And you're selling yourself short just because you can't go to all your cousins' birthday parties.
5: See, all you have
4: to me seems a little silly.
5: All you have to do is do what I did. You move for a job and then you hound your family to move to that same town.
4: Yeah, you can do that.
5: It's not the other way around.
4: Yeah, you can do that.
5: Right. And then they say, no, we're not going to do it.
8: Right.
5: And then it's on them.
8: I know a lot of people who end up moving back to their hometown once they're having kids because that's where their parents are and they can get help with the kids that way. And it is really nice because childcare is expensive. And if your parents are around and you have kids, and they can help help with that.
5: Yeah, just use that.
8: It's a big deal.
4: Yeah. I guess I'm talking more about people who have like a real career going.
5: Mm-hmm.
4: And just because they can't get, you know, a job in their own town. Like, so they give up on that, on something that they really like. They went to school.
8: A
4: career trajectory.
7: Yeah, I know who you're talking about. Yeah,
4: there's a number of people.
7: Yeah.
4: There's a number of people that I'm thinking about one person in particular in my life that I know completely gave up on all that stuff and now has a job that they hate, making a fraction of the money they could have made going forward, and won't admit that they have any regrets, but I know they do. I could see it in their eyes.
5: Yeah, but they get to see mom and dad.
7: Yeah.
4: Yeah.
7: You get to hang with their fam.
4: 877-44-WOODY. Hit us up with a text over to 22987. More Woody shows next. Hang on.
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0: 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Text us 22987. Hope you guys had a great weekend. Weekend cheers and jeers. I'll start with my my cheers.
1: Okay.
0: And cheers to an old friend of mine who I've known for a long time and just what he has made of himself. His name is Andy Frisella, and I know a lot of people know who he is.
2: Yeah.
0: He's got a huge presence on social media. He owns a company called First Form, along with a number of other companies.
2: Uh-huh. Right.
0: He's in the weed business. He's in the personal security business.
2: Wow.
0: He's in the energy drink business.
1: He's
0: got
1: making money business.
0: He and Dana White are teamed up on a energy drink called Form Energy. He's got all these things going. He has these chain of stores, you know, for like proteins and supplements and stuff called Supplement Superstore,
2: right,
0: which is where it all started. He and his business partner, Chris, started the business on a couple of credit cards.
2: Right. Risked everything.
0: And literally were living in the back of the store.
2: Yeah.
1: Wow.
0: Sleeping on the floor on mattresses in the back of the store to start this thing. And this guy, look him up on Instagram.
3: Yeah.
0: And just, I mean, I'm telling you,
3: it's crazy.
0: The empire that he built. Menace and I spent some time with him on Friday.
3: Yeah, we went to the campus and it's basically like three Amazon warehouses. And we went to one of them.
0: We went to one of them.
2: Really?
3: It's like almost like a NFL HQ slash UFC HQ mixed together. It's insane.
0: It's incredible. And again, just from a perspective of knowing this guy before he became this guy. Uh-huh. And then sitting down and hearing, I mean, the stories, I'm not going to repeat them, but like there's so many crazy stories. Like he was telling these stories about hanging out with Dana White in Vegas.
1: Yeah. Oh, did they gamble like, at all?
0: When they first became, you know, friends or not even friends,
3: they were
0: talking about maybe doing some business together. Mm-hmm. And Dana's like, oh, why don't you come out to the UFC fight? And just what happened. Mm-hmm. But he does say that Dana is the most generous person he's ever met in his life.
1: Oh, nice.
0: The most generous person that he knows.
1: Morgan's like, prove it.
0: He's the best gift giver.
2: Oh, really? Yeah.
0: Like, of anybody. And he showed us some of the gifts that Dana has sent over to him.
3: Pretty cool.
0: Because they own, again, together, they're partners with Anheuser-Busch on an energy drink called Form Energy. And so Dana sent over, he goes, dude, you got to see this. And he pulled out this military case. And he sits it down. He opens it up. The big latches that screw down on the sides and opens it up. Inside, there's like three cans of the Form Energy in different colors because they're different flavors. Mm-hmm. But then Dana had custom-made Glocks.
1: Oh, my God.
2: Oh, riff.
0: That have like the First Form like logo on them in the colors of the cans.
3: Yeah,
1: whatever flavor.
0: There's a Glock to match.
2: It's my God.
1: That's unbelievable. Incredible.
0: One of one Nikes. All these different things.
2: Yeah, yeah. Mm-hmm.
0: Anyway, told a great story about like because he won a bunch of money. And so he gave everybody that was with him like 50 grand because he believes in
2: my
0: he's a big believer in karma. Mm-hmm. So he's like, when I win, everybody wins. And it was just, he told some great stories, but just listening to him and talking about these different things that he's doing. And again, watching.
3: And how he operates was really cool. Like sharing those stories.
0: Yeah.
3: So really, really awesome.
0: Cheers to my homie, Andy Frisella. It was weird, man. I got somewhat emotional because I thought about it for the rest of the weekend. I'm like, dude, it's so unbelievable what he's built and what he's done.
1: And how many years would you say this spanned from like the mattresses to now?
0: I mean, back when he was in college. So, I mean, the Supplement Superstore stuff started, you know, in college. And I remember meeting him for the first time. They only had like two stores.
1: Wow.
2: Yeah. Right.
0: And, you know, because he was going to do some advertising with us. And I was going to be like doing these, you know, commercials like, hey, it's Woody for Supplement Superstores and blah, blah, blah, blah. That's when I first met. Man, that was the early 2000s.
1: Damn.
0: So over the course, let's just call it 26 years.
1: Quite a journey.
0: You know, just,
2: I think if somebody has one store, I'm impressed.
1: Yeah, same.
0: He built a custom garage at his house, Greg. That houses 40 cars, and they're all Lambos, Ferraris, Mustang.
1: That's cute.
3: Yeah, all kinds of stuff.
0: Motorcycle. It's insane.
3: Lobby of the HQ is one of their Lamborghini race cars, like in the lobby.
1: Just chilling.
3: It's like when you walk in,
2: just to look at.
3: Yeah, it's really really cool. Yeah, and just again, like how he shared how he operated everything and like how he treats his workers and everything was just like really cool, really inspiring.
0: Yep. Does a lot, awesome. A lot of charity stuff, a lot of like, it's just again, just impressive. watching somebody that you know build something to this level, insane. So,
1: hell yeah.
0: Cheers to Andy Frisella. Jeers. I can't believe in 2026 bands are still doing encores.
2: The whole charade.
0: The charade of the encore.
2: So silly.
0: I'm sure back in the day, right? Like the first encore, I'm sure was really cool, right?
1: Because they came back. Because they played the best song.
0: Yeah, because
1: they almost forgot.
0: Yeah. So because like the show was over. And then, you know, everyone was just in such like a heightened,
2: cheering.
0: Yeah. and then the band's like, oh, come on, guys, let's do one more. And they went back out there and just shocked everybody.
2: But
0: when it's orchestrated, because, and you know it, the lights stay down. But usually when the show's over, the house lights come up so everybody can get out.
2: Mm-hmm.
0: You know when the house lights stay down. And so, like, we're just supposed to go... until they come back. And then, they still haven't played their biggest song.
3: Yeah.
0: Okay, so cheers to encores in 2026. Play your set list and then turn the house lights on and everybody go home.
3: Or just say, or keep it real. Hey, we're going to do a bathroom break. Be right back.
0: Something. Yeah. Something.
2: Right.
0: You know, so.
4: But now it's so expected that you think they would end it and no encore and people will be upset.
1: Well, exactly. That's
4: because
1: exactly
4: that's what
1: right.
4: We're used
1: like,
4: to
1: they
4: now.
1: Just left, you guys.
0: If you play all the songs that you're expected to play, you got to play your big hit, you know, whatever the song is. And they always leave that one for last.
1: Yeah.
0: You know, but yeah. Cheers to the encore.
2: I hate it when bands do the big hit, the big song, but they tweak it so it's not even
0: Right. Yeah. Like, you can't sing along. It's at a different pace. And
2: that's not what you get paid for.
0: Yeah, exactly. Gina Grad, weekend cheers and jeers.
1: Yeah, well, obviously, cheers to my puppy. That just goes without saying. But real cheers to Euphoria. I have binged the entire season so far. It is so entertaining. It is so intense. Mm-hmm. Every episode is so crazy intense. Always on a cliffhanger. I know we've talked about it, but just an overview if you know the characters. This is all after high school now. Sydney Sweeney, who's Cassie, she's, you know, on OnlyFans trying to make it rich, you know, selling her bod. Rue, that's Zendaya. She works for a strip club. And I'll leave it at that. And Nate, that's everybody's favorite actor, Jacob Elordi's amazing. Just kidding. He's trying to take over his dad's construction business. He's failing. And it's so intense. Like, Morgan, I didn't know they could come up with things that were that mind-boggling every episode.
4: Sam Levinson, the guy that writes it, he's got issues, I think.
0: Yeah. The best writers do.
1: Yeah.
4: And there's rumors that he doesn't let people collab with him. Like, he writes it and what he says goes.
1: Oh, so he's nuts.
4: So that's why it's very sexual.
3: He also, changes stuff in the moment as they're shooting.
4: Right.
3: And he's like, oh, never mind. And then, so that's why one of the actresses quit. After the first season, because they'll be there all day because he's just constantly changing.
4: But
3: stuff.
4: It's a great show. It's it's crazy.
1: It's like I'm in a fever dream.
4: Yeah,
1: it's so good. So cheers to Euphoria and jeers. And I'm sorry that my jeers is going to bring jeers upon a lot of people because if you haven't heard this now, I apologize. But there's this new stupid trend. It's something that your daughter is doing, Woody. It's something my son
0: not shocking.
1: I've seen her drop to the floor and do it.
4: Oh, I know what you're talking about.
1: Okay.
0: I don't know I've seen this drop to the floor.
1: Yep. This is called the sea lion dance.
0: I've not seen this.
1: And not only is it annoying to see kids, like they'll drop to the floor and they'll like they'll be on their stomachs and then they go back behind them and grab their feet with their arms.
0: Yeah, kind of like
1: rocking back and forth like rocking horse and they go it's the sea lion dance. This is the song that inspired it.
5: Everybody hit it with me, hit the sea lion. Everybody do it with me, hit the sea lion.
0: I've not heard this yet.
4: I can't
1: It's horrible.
0: You saw one of my kids do this?
1: Yep, sure did.
0: Wow, thank God I missed out on that.
1: On my floor.
5: Everybody hit the four-legged sea lion.
1: My grandma. Yeah.
2: I don't hate it.
1: Are you serious?
4: It goes hard.
2: It's so dumb, it's funny.
1: It's so stupid. It's so annoying. All the kids are doing it. And all of a sudden, it's like you think they're having like an epileptic.
4: Yeah.
1: Like they're like, what? They get out and go, ooh.
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0: Sammy, weekend cheers and jeers.
1: My cheers is to the new Trader Joe's branded Prosecco. That's right. Trader Joe's has their own Prosecco now.
2: That's right.
1: And it is so good. And it's only $9 a bottle.
2: That's good.
1: And okay. No hangover, no anything. It tastes good. And they have little splits that you can get for like
2: $3. What's
1: splits? The little bottles. The little bottles.
2: Oh.
3: That like models drink with a straw.
1: Yes. That's nice.
4: I didn't know either.
5: Yeah.
4: Morgan.
1: Really? Oh, okay. Yeah. Well, yeah, I highly recommend because I saw it and I was like, Trader Joe's brand of Prosecco. Like, how is this going to be? I was a little worried, but for $9 a bottle, I was really hoping it was going to work out, and it did. So if you're curious about it, get it.
3: How can something as sweet as Prosecco not give you a hangover?
1: Oh, it never does for me, though. That's why it's one of the things that I drink.
2: Okay. Nice. Lucky.
1: Yeah. So if you're a person who likes Prosecco.
0: All right. So cheers to the Trader Joe's Prosecco.
1: Yes.
5: Prosecco, sweet.
0: And cheers to.
1: My jeers is to the wasp nest that's on my front door.
5: Uh-oh.
1: Uh-oh's right. So I haven't really known what to do about it because like wasps, if they feel threatened, they'll sting you and they don't lose their stinger. And so I hear that if you just kind of leave it and just wait until they're done and eventually fly away and leave.
3: I don't like that.
1: But I don't know how many I'm going to end up with. There's two right now. It's not a huge nest. And I've just been waiting it out, but I don't know what, because I don't know what to do about
3: it. That's the landlord's problem.
2: You're supposed to go hit it with the broom.
1: No.
0: Knock it down. Yes.
1: No, I don't think I'm supposed to do that
3: either.
1: Have
3: you guys seen the viral thing where they take like gasoline, a bowl with gasoline and put it over it?
5: Yeah. I love that.
3: But don't do that yourself,
5: Sandy. What you do is you call your boyfriend and take care of it.
0: Yeah, exactly.
3: Say, put the cat down and come over.
1: I know, but he. Okay.
0: Is it on the side or is it kind of hanging on the top?
1: It is like on the door.
0: On the door.
3: Oh my God.
1: So if I open it, that'd be tough. I mean, it's
3: they come in your house.
1: Door.
5: Oh, gross.
0: That'd be more difficult for the gasoline trick.
5: Exactly.
0: The gasoline trick is the one where it's kind of hanging from like a
3: ceiling.
0: Yeah, like an awning or something like that. And so they take a bowl and you put just regular gas in there and you push it up against like the ceiling and it has
5: and
0: the
5: they all fall in.
0: Yeah, and so the fumes from the fuel penetrate the wasp
5: and they all
3: just
5: fall
3: in the beehive,
0: and then all of a sudden they just start dropping dead into the
5: into the
0: gasoline.
3: Morgan.
1: I mean,
3: they're horrible,
1: sad.
3: Straight from hell.
1: I can't.
0: It's cool.
1: It's a bad idea to wait it out. Am I going to end up with
3: it's
1: a ton
3: get bigger.
1: Of wasps?
3: Just yes.
0: knock it,
1: it does
0: down.
1: Get bigger.
3: I think
0: just
3: so.
0: Knock it down.
5: You knock can it also down
0: get
5: with the broom. I agree,
0: Greg.
5: Yeah.
0: Raid.
5: Oh yeah,
0: your favorite.
5: Get a ton of raid.
0: Yeah, just get some raid.
6: Or just machine gun it.
0: Spray because the wasp raid you could spray from hella far.
3: But here's the question: if you're renting, is this the landlord's problem?
5: I would care, but
1: really,
3: I'd be like, can you please deal with this?
5: Yeah, send somebody to knock it down.
3: I would.
1: Oh, really?
3: Yeah.
1: That did not even occur to
3: me. Sammy, when you're a renter, this is a perk.
1: Oh, all right.
2: And you live alone.
7: Everybody hit it with me. Hit the sea line.
2: Scared me.
3: Yeah. I hate you for this.
7: Cool when we hit the sea line.
0: I won't take a break.
5: I like it.
3: No, Greg, God.
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1: Hi, good morning. It's Mel. Happy Monday. Yes, I'm saying happy Monday. You got this. Take requests. I'll let you know what's up here in just a few minutes.

Alt 96.1. To be honest with you, this is kind of my theme song for today because I'm feeling it. Monday got me. I'm trying to get my way out of it now, though. It's a Cranberries.

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Alt 96.1, your rock alternative. I want to say congrats to Weezer. It's pretty amazing accomplishment. Their Blue album, or their debut album from 1994, officially got inducted into the National Recording Registry at the Library of Congress. They call it an audio treasure deemed worthy of preservation for all time. I mean, that's pretty darn.

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2: When we first started here, it was a big thing about everybody had an opinion. There was 1,000 cooks in the kitchen. It was so bad that I decided that on my birthday that year, I was going to quit. And so that's when I came in the next day and I said on the air, I said, hey, I know all the muckety mucks are going to hear this, but from this point forward, we're going to do this show exactly the way that we think it should be done. Whatever makes us happy and makes us have fun that we think the listeners are going to be into, whoever's listening because they like the show, that's who this show is for. It's not for the suit. All my chips are on the table. This is it. We went around the room, mm-hmm. all in, and that's where the whole all-in thing started.
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1: So we do know that Jared Leto, frontman of 30 Seconds to Mars, his next venture is Masters of the Universe. Man, I used to love He-Man growing up. And She-Ra, but I don't think she made this one. Anyways, June 5th is when that movie comes out. So very soon, and then you're going to have all the big summer blockbusters coming. It's Tame Impala.

Alt 96.1, your rock alternative. I feel like I see Lenny just about every day in my rock news because the new 007 video game is coming out on the 27th of this month. And there's like a huge plot. You know, he is a really big part of it. He's the villain, mind you. I don't really play those video games, but I might have to get my kids to share it with me. It's David Kushner. Tell him I-

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3: When we first started here, it was a big thing about everybody had an opinion. There was 1,000 cooks in the kitchen. It was so bad that I decided that on my birthday that year, I was going to quit. And so that's when I came in the next day and I said on the air, I said, hey, I know all the muckety mucks are going to hear this, but from this point forward, we're going to do this show exactly the way that we think it should be done. Whatever makes us happy and makes us have fun that we think the listeners are going to be into, whoever's listening because they like the show, that's who this show is for. It's not for the suit. All my chips are on the table. This is it. We went around the room, all in, and that's where the whole all-in thing started.
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7: 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All I Did Was Dream of You.

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Did you need that Linkin Park for today? Just maybe. Or maybe your jam's more the new Muse. New record to come this summer. It's Be With You.

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Alt 96.1, the alternative rock station. So Weezer just got a big honor. I will share that with you coming up here in just a few minutes. And also, we have a chance for you to go see them. Airfare, hotel, tickets to the show, and you get to play a very popular sport with them. I mean, this is something you can't, buy. But I'll tell you in two songs what you got to do. It's Radiohead with Creep.

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1: Ed Show with Double Take. And right before that, I did play some Weezer. And very cool for them, their self-titled 1994 debut album, commonly known as the Blue Album, was officially inducted into the National Recording Registry at the Library of Congress. So this is a huge record.

Alt 96.1. California's been developing a high-speed rail system for decades, but not a lot to show for it. However, they are now exploring the idea of high-speed buses that could travel up to 140 miles an hour on its freeways. Mind you, the freeway speed is like 14 miles an hour in L.A. Sounds crazy. Officials say it could be possible using existing freeway corridors. Some fast buses.

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I hear that song so many times on my feed every day. Hi there, it's Mel Taylor with Sublime. New music, it's called Until the Sun Explodes. New record out on the 12th of next month.

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5: I'm not a religious person, but yet I believe in stupid stuff. 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

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A record 45 million Americans will travel at least 50 miles from home starting up on the 21st, which is Thursday. So Thursday, Friday, they say will be the busiest. Pack that patience of yours, whether you're driving or flying.

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Salt 96.1, your rock alternative. You've got the American Music Awards coming up on Memorial Day, which is on the 25th. And so many great artists are performing, including Somber. I think 21 Pilots, Keith Urban. And they said that this week they'll announce more performers and presenters. I'll remind you between now and then. It's back to Friends.

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All 96.1. Santa Monica from Everclear. And I remember the first time I had a drink in Santa Monica. It was a beer. I'd order a beer. And it was $16. I couldn't believe it. So the whole time I was drinking the beer, all I could think about was how many six packs I could get with it. Now, this was a long time ago.

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1: I'm not a religious person, but yet I believe in stupid stuff. 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
2: Yeah, right.
1: See? Ever since I put it back in its rightful place, things have kind of turned around.
3: Wow. 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
2: I'm
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1: Dude, I don't know.
3: You're such a conundrum.
1: I am. Yeah. I don't know.
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Incubus Drive. And a request for Amanda and Luis. They are just driving around. They're not doing anything, just driving around. It's like, okay, that's nice. I like to drive around. It's Yellow Card and Good Charlotte with bedroom posters.

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0: 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Let's take a look today at your rock and music news. First up, Billy Idol will be honored with a Lifetime Achievement Award at the 2026 American Music Awards coming up on the 25th. It's in Vegas. It will feature, you know, the artist's career and influences. And he's going to do like a medley. White Wedding, Rebel Yell. He just put out his 9th album last year and will be inducted into the Rock and Roll Hall of Fame in November. Foo Fighters paid tribute to their history with CBS's The Late Show with a special medley that was recorded. Dave Grohl led the band through parts of This Is a Call, which they did on David Letterman back in 1995, and Everlong, which they also did on Letterman in 2015. You can watch it on YouTube. They just posted it, I think, yesterday. U2, they're in Mexico City to film a video for their new song, Street of Dreams, which you can find the lyrics online, but it'll be on their new album, which comes out later on this year. Rolling Stones also just put out a video for their song In the Stars, the first official single off their upcoming album, Foreign Tongues. It looks very cool. They will not tour this year, but new record comes out July 10th. And new Five Finger Death Punch called Eye of the Storm. It's off their 10th studio album that comes out later on this year. It's officially out.
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The 2026 NFL schedule was officially released on Thursday of last week, but season will begin on a Wednesday night kickoff, September 9th, featuring the defending champion Seattle Seahawks hosting the New England

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Yes, I played that because I feel like on a Monday afternoon, it just feels right. Hi, it's Mel with new stuff from Young the Giant. The song is called Different Kind of Love, and they've got a tour coming up this month.

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3: When we first started here, it was a big thing about everybody had an opinion. There was 1,000 cooks in the kitchen. It was so bad that I decided that on my birthday that year, I was going to quit. And so that's when I came in the next day and I said on the air, I said, hey, I know all the muckety mucks are going to hear this, but from this point forward, we're going to do this show exactly the way that we think it should be done. Whatever makes us happy and makes us have fun that we think the listeners are going to be into, whoever's listening because they like the show, that's who this show is for. It's not for the suit. All my chips are on the table. This is it. We went around the room, all in, and that's where the whole all-in thing started.
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$1,000 will buy you at least a concert ticket and a beer with fees. 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
1: Have you had a chance to hear the new All American Rejects album yet? Just came out on Friday. I did have a chance to listen to it yesterday. There's something about me, I have to have it in my car to listen to. For some reason, like at my computer at my desk is not the same thing. Anyhow, it's great if you haven't heard it yet.

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0: Alt 96.1, your rock alternative with Kings of Leon and Use Somebody and some news about Prince Harry and Meghan Markle. We have royalty all around. I'm Mike Jones. The news with Harry and Meghan is that they're going to produce a movie adaptation of the book No Way Out about a unit of British soldiers fighting in Afghanistan. And Harry actually did two tours of duty in the British Army in Afghanistan. So say what you want about the royal family. Really, who knows what exactly they do, but Harry did spend a lot of time in the military, and it's cool that he's getting involved in this project.
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96.1, your rock alternative. The real deal, the one and only Red Hot Chili Peppers. I'm Mike Jones, though Chad Smith over the weekend, he was an imposter. It was really funny when he went out to start the monologue on Saturday Night Live for Will Ferrell. And a lot of people were looking like, wait, what's going on with Will Ferrell here? That's not him. He didn't have, like, work done or anything, but what's going on? But yeah, that was great with the monologue, and then Chad got to play with Paul McCartney. Not a bad weekend for Chad Smith. Not at all.

Alt 96.1, the alternative rock station. It's the White Stripes and Seven Nation Army. Jack White is certainly a man of many talents with his music, with his art. He makes furniture. And also, this video has been making the rounds again. Jack did name that tune one time for Beatles songs. He could name any Beatles song within 1 second. Could you do that with any band? Now, for me, for Mike Jones, I feel like I could do that with the Foo Fighters and Oasis. Either of them, I'll take that challenge for sure. Linkin Park, heavy as the crown.

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4: I'm not a religious person, but yet I believe in stupid stuff. 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
5: Your lucky peso that you have in your pocket 24/7?
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4: 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Ever since I put it back in its rightful place, things have kind of turned around.
6: Wow. 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This is very strange.
4: 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Yep. And like a couple other things kind of fell into place.
5: I'm
4: like,
5: peso.
4: Dude, I don't know.
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4: I don't know.
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7: 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All I Did Was Dream of You.

$1,000 might not change your life, but it'll certainly change your weekend plans and perhaps your judgment. Another shot at alternative income at the top of the hour. 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Alt 96.1. Never made

The alternative rock station, Alt 96.1. How you remind me, it's Nickelback. Mike Jones here. Vampires, they are all over the place right now. Interview with the Vampire is coming back on AMC for the third season. Lestat is the leader of a rock band in this season. They're actually going to have a concert and a whole bunch of stuff is going on. And then, of course, we have the biggest thing going by night, by day, all the time. Dracula from Tame Impala.

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It's The Offspring and Self-Esteem. I don't think Dexter Holland is going to leave the band, but he could. I mean, he could go to space. He was talking about becoming an astronaut, and we'll get into that in a couple minutes, what Dexter had to say. 3 Days Grace.

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1: It's Hosier and Too Sweet. Who knows? One day, Dexter Holland from The Offspring might be blasting off into outer space. I'm Mike Jones. We heard The Offspring a few minutes ago before Hosier and 3 Days Grace. Dexter recently did a speaking event, talked to a big crowd at NASA in Houston, and he said, just for fun, he looked up the qualifications to be an astronaut. And two of the most important things are that you need to have a PhD and 1,000 hours of jet time. Well, Dexter is a pilot. He's got many, many hours of jet time and a PhD as well. So you never know. He might just be going up in space one day. If there's ever going to be a first musician to play in space, I think Dexter should be that guy.
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1: Gwen Stefani and the boys, they've been doing it larger than life. The No Doubt shows at the Sphere in Vegas. They look like they're having so much fun with those. I bet there's going to be another run down the road. And then with Paramore, we just had Hayley Williams the other night for our iHeartRadio live session. That was great. All of our favorite women are coming out this afternoon.

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It's Mike Jones. 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Tap the talk back mic and record your shout, your request, or anything you want to say. Super easy.

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Danny, California, the Red Hot Chili Peppers. I'm Mike Jones. I don't know where he pulled it out from, but I saw a video. All Time Low was doing a show, and their guitarist, Jack, pulled out a sandwich. Like, in the middle of the show on stage, I don't know if he had a cooler behind his amps or something, but he's snacking on a turkey sandwich. I guess, though, when you're hungry, hey, I don't care what's going on. I'm going to eat. I need a minute here, please. Why?

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4: When we first started here, it was a big thing about everybody had an opinion. There was 1,000 cooks in the kitchen. It was so bad that I decided that on my birthday that year, I was going to quit. And so that's when I came in the next day and I said on the air, I said, hey, I know all the mucky mucks are going to hear this, but from this point forward, we're going to do this show exactly the way that we think it should be done. Whatever makes us happy and makes us have fun that we think the listeners are going to be into, whoever's listening because they like the show, that's who this show is for. It's not for the suit. All my chips are on the table. This is it. We went around the room, mm-hmm. all in, and that's where the whole all-in thing started.
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the alternative rock station, Alt 96.1, 311. They're bringing the Monday afternoon good vibes with Amber and Weezer. They want to bring the heat to you on the pickleball court. I'm Mike Jones. We have our iHeartRadio contest going right now where you can win your way to see Weezer at their show in New York, and you get to play pickleball with them too. You want in? You want to bring that heat right back to Weezer? Well, then get it on the contest. Enter today and every day this week through Sunday on your phone while you're listening to us. Hit the contest button and enter right there. Go away. Weezer and Bethany from Best Coast are together, bringing the musical heat.

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